red eye, last minute flight. I get in early, I was roused by the light. Back in the city, no longer my home.

bring her coffee in the morning. She brings me in a piece. I take her out to fancy restaurants. She takes the sadness out of me. I make her cards on her birthday. She makes me a better man. I take her water when she's thirsty.

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And I called your name like you.